Now listen, I wanna try something right now. See, they don't do this anymore. 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

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I gave the most and took the loss for what I chose. I fought for you, you led me to a painful

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2: Yo, blood, check it out. Boy, is she hitting on all nine, yeah? Why don't you vacate gate while I check it out?

couldn't dance. You didn't even want me around. And now I'm back to let you know I can really shake 'em down.